Cause we bringing the funk. Are you feeling the funk? Cause we bringing the funk. Are you feeling the funk? Cause we bringing the funk. Are you feeling the funk? Cause we bringing the funk.

late tonight. I know there's something wrong here. I can feel it

Let y'all good people. Yeah, be smoking. He buys the whole shit. Then you get your ass invited.